0: Hity Radio. Najlepszy rok na świecie.
1: Rumors spread around. United takes its time. Try to check outside the game. And you know what I'm talking about. Just let me know if you wanna go to that home out on the range. They got a lot of nice girls.

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Dearly beloved, we are gathered here today in the presence of God, family, and friends to witness and bless the joining together of Jane and John. They stand in the lines to declare

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2: Who gives a fuck what you think?